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3: Good evening. Clear and cool tonight, down to a low at 56. And for your Tuesday, sunny and warmer at the high at 82, up to 86 with sunshine on Wednesday. I'm CBS 4 Chief Meteorologist Chris Wright, and you're up to date with the right forecast on Indy's Rock Station, 93.9 X.
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2: Good evening. Clear and cool tonight, down to a low at 56. And for your Tuesday, sunny and warmer, the high at 82, up to 86 with sunshine on Wednesday. I'm CBS 4 Chief Meteorologist Chris Wright, and you're up to date with the right forecast on Indy's Rock Station, 93.9 X.
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0: Metallica is bringing the thunder to Indy June 5th, 2027 with Limp Bizkit and Avatar. 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
20: Mostly sunny, dry, and slightly warmer with a high near 80 degrees this afternoon. Tonight, skies become partly cloudy as lows fall into the upper 50s.
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0: 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Who will you follow? What

0: Classic. Good morning. Taking a look at the inbound, we've got a couple of issues happening around the downtown area. First, northbound 65 in Keystone Avenue. That's a disabled vehicle blocking the left lane backing to 465. Southbound 65 and Fletcher, there is a crash blocking the right lane. That's been backing through the north split. Looking at some growing travel times, northbound 65, State Road 44 to 465 from the south side is 15 minutes. Have safe travels. I'm Joni Michaels with your right now traffic.
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3: 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Want some heat? 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

I accept your apologies. 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Sully Erna of Godsmack says the new lineup with guitarist Sam Colton and former Dream Theater drummer Mike Mangini plan to start working on a new album at the first part of next year. So probably next fall we'll have new Godsmack. When Legends Rise.

0: Traffic. Good morning. Checking out that inbound. There are some delays downtown with that crash southbound 65 and Fletcher, where the right lane has been blocked backing into the north split. Northbound 65 and Keystone, that's a disabled vehicle blocking the left lane with backups to 465. Heavier on the northwest side, northbound 465, 86th Street to 865, which is the dogleg up on the northwest side. Have safe travels. I'm Joni Michaels with your right now traffic.
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93.9X, Indies Rock Station, and Linkin Park have shared yet another live clip from their new upcoming documentary on Shatter that I believe is out this week. 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
12: Mostly sunny, dry, and slightly warmer with a high near 80 degrees this afternoon. Tonight, skies become partly cloudy as lows fall into the upper 50s.
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My sources tell me Metallica in full-on rehearsal mode. Their shows at the Sphere kick in this coming Thursday, Las Vegas.

0: Good morning. Taking a look at the inbound, several problems on those interstates at this time. Southbound 65 and 71st Street, a crash that is blocking the right lane. Back into 86th Street on the northwest side. Westbound 74 and Franklin Road, a crash on the southeast side. There's also an accident northbound 65 at that Boone-Clinton County line. Back into State Road 47, you are into 30-minute delays. I'm Joni Michaels with your Right Now Traffic.
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0: Good morning. Taking a look at the inbound, several problems on those interstates at this time. Southbound 65 and 71st Street, a crash that is blocking the right lane. Back into 86th Street on the northwest side. Westbound 74 and Franklin Road, a crash on the southeast side. There's also an accident northbound 65 at that Boone-Clinton County line. Back into State Road 47, you are into 30-minute delays. I'm Joni Michaels with your Right Now Traffic.
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Pablo here. Read about this substitute teacher in Missouri who lost her job when someone found her OnlyFans account. She said, you know, if teachers were paid better, women wouldn't have to resort to online content creation. Sex sells. She gets an A+. Yeah.

0: music. Good morning. Checking on the traffic scene. Crash cleanup right now with southbound 65 and 71st Street. That's on the northwest side. The backup is to 86th Street. On the southeast side, an accident on the inbound with westbound 74 and Franklin Road. Traffic is struggling northbound 65 at that Boone Clinton County line with a crash. Backups past State Road 47, 30-minute delays. Heavy on the east side, northbound 465, 71st Street up to I-69. Have safe travels. I'm Joni Michaels with your right now traffic.
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93.9X, Indies Rock Station. And Nickelback no longer in the number one slot. Number one rock tune in the country. Yeah, they were there for a week. It was a good run. Now it's all a perfect circle. This new album, Everything Under the Sun, out October 30th. John 5 on the guitar. Rattle the Cage.

0: Good morning. Taking a look at that inbound. Heads up, southbound 465 and 56th Street on the east side with a medical emergency. Arlington and Thompson, there are some down power lines. Avoid that area. Heavy across the north side, eastbound 465 from Keystone over to I-69. Enjoy the sunny inbound. Have safe travels. I'm Joni Michaels with your Right Now Traffic.
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to a place with scary monsters, Indy's Screen Park. 93.9X, Indy's Rock Station. Pablo here with your chance to win a pair of tickets to Indy's Screen Park right now. Bust out that cell phone, text off the word SCREAM. That's SCREAM. 317-377-0939. We'll throw you in the drawing. Chili Peppers, Can

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Matt Schultz, lead singer of Cage the Elephant, said the band tried to capture that live sound when they're in the studio working on this track, Beaches in Texas.

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9: Mostly sunny, dry, and slightly warmer with a high near 80 degrees this afternoon. 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

sober. Nah, not this guy. Not me, the guy in this story. 93.9X, Edie's Rock Station, read about this 44-year-old dude who was spotted riding a scooter naked through an Oklahoma neighborhood. At first, he said he did it because he was bored. And then he said, I'm actually drunk.

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Well, that's it, friends. Tuesday in the rear view. Stay put. Lindsay in next. Your chance to win a dream luxury tropical vacay. And for you and the family, Dream Resorts and Spas, 11:30 a.m. this morning. 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Y'all have a good day. 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

What kind of magic trick was that? And I'm talking about the month of September. I know we have another day left after today, but... Huh? 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
1: Mostly sunny, dry, and slightly warmer with a high near 80 degrees this afternoon. Tonight, skies become partly cloudy as lows fall into the upper 50s.
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2: Oh, Father, please forgive us, 'cause we know just what we've done. 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

Architects on 93.9X, where we have had a very healthy year in terms of concerts. We have been spoiled. I'm not complaining. I'm Lindsay, and I'll play yet another band who's going to be paying us a visit so soon. I'm giving you 10 minutes. Thank you so much for being with us. And Kings of Leon.

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Maybe in your head, in our heads, October 20th sounds far away. It's 3 weeks from today. It's when we'll see this one live together. Smashing Pumpkins are making a stop at Gainbridge Fieldhouse as part of their The Rats in a Cage tour. 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
2: Mostly sunny, dry, and slightly warmer with a high near 80 degrees this afternoon. Tonight, skies become partly cloudy as lows fall into the upper 50s.
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Welcome to the Blitz. We've just kicked off at least an hour commercial free for one of your final days of September. I'm Lindsay. Thank you for being with us on 93.9X. The song is a reminder that we're in control. You're in control of this thing called life. No matter what's going on, you're driving, you're steering, you got this.

pretty cool to get to call Sean and let him know that he won the trip to see Metallica in San Diego with his wife, who is the correct choice of guest to bring with him. From the snake pit, just yesterday, got to call with the good news. I am Lindsay, and I'm going to play Metallica right after this one. We're rolling commercial-free in the Blitz on 93.9X.

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It is scary time, and I love it. I'm Lindsay, still trying to think of my costume. Speaking of scary time, Pablo's got your tickets to Indy Scream Park every morning. 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

They are currently in the studio making a new record for us. Yes, the Chili Peppers is who I'm talking about. And usually when a band makes a new record, they'll go tour in support of it. Let's one, hope that happens. And two, hope that maybe they'll include us. 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
1: weather. Mostly sunny, dry, and slightly warmer with a high near 80 degrees this afternoon. Tonight, skies become partly cloudy as lows fall into the upper 50s.
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October 30th, they're giving us a brand new record. Everything Under the Sun is what they're calling it. 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
5: Mostly sunny, dry, and slightly warmer with a high near 80 degrees this afternoon. Tonight, skies become partly cloudy as lows fall into the upper 50s.
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0: Metallica is bringing the thunder to Indy June 5th, 2027 with Limp Bizkit and Avatar. 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
2: 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Want some heat? 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So don't be the person asking everyone else where they got that burger. Be the one telling them. 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

Tomorrow, on Shatter, the documentary from Linkin Park comes out. It's a documentary about picking up pieces, trying to move forward after, of course, the unthinkable loss of Chester Bennington being an absolute reality. It's 93.9X. Yeah, should be in theaters everywhere.

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20: Mostly sunny, dry, and slightly warmer with a high near 80 degrees this afternoon. Tonight, skies become partly cloudy as lows fall into the upper 50s.
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Matt Schultz, frontman of Cage the Elephant, went through a very rough time, one of the darkest chapters of his life a few years ago. And this song is about looking back with the clarity, with a light heart. Beaches in Tennessee from Cage the Elephant is on 93.9X.

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Just looking ahead, Tom's got your tickets to Indiana Fear Farm just after 4 o'clock today. He's going to hook you up. Thank you for listening to 93.9X.

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tomorrow, I'll have a couple more chances for you to win the trip for you and your family to go on a tropical vacation. Thanks to Dreams Resorts and Spas. 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

Metallica, Linkin Park, Nirvana, Bad Omens, and Godsmack are always here. 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
3: Good afternoon. Taking a look at that outbound, you're into very big delays with eastbound 70 Mount Comfort Road out to State Road 9 in Greenfield. Northbound 65 and 465 slow on the south side with a crash. Also, High School and 46th Street expect some heavy event traffic tonight. Our Indiana Fever are in action at Gainbridge Fieldhouse with a 6:30 start. I'm Joni Michaels with your right now traffic.
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0: up to 86 with sunny skies on Thursday. 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

0: Metallica is bringing the thunder to Indy June 5th, 2027 with Limp Bizkit and Avatar. 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
1: Good afternoon. Taking a look at that outbound, you're into very big delays with eastbound 70, Mount Comfort Road, out to State Road 9 in Greenfield. Northbound 65 and 465 slow on the south side with a crash. Also, High School and 46th Street expect some heavy event traffic tonight. Our Indiana Fever are in action at Gainbridge Fieldhouse with a 6:30 start. I'm Joni Michaels with your right now traffic.
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0: 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Just for you. 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

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You got here at a good time. This is The Blitz. It is 60 minutes of nonstop rock, a whole hour. No commercials, just your music. You're welcome.

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1: This is Amy from Evanescence.
0: Here's Evanescence. Who will you follow?

Good news. Carrot Top's out of the hospital. He's back home. Carrot Top's back home after being found unconscious at his in his pool, I guess. Listen, I mean, do I have to be the one who says it? I mean, obviously this guy is roided out. He looks worse than the Ultimate Warrior. I mean, we probably won't have Carrot Top much longer. I'm just telling you. I'm sorry.

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1: Yeah, here we go for the 100th time. 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
3: Good afternoon. Taking a look at the outbound. Heads up eastbound 465 and Mann Road with a crash. That is stop and go. Southbound 65 and Edgewood, an accident. Heavy east side. Southbound 465, I-70 down to US 52 Brookville Road. Traffic is stop and go across the north side right now. Eastbound 465 Keystone over to I-69. Have safe travels. I'm Joni Michaels with your right now traffic.
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23: Good evening. Partly cloudy and cool tonight, down to a low temperature 60, and warmer for tomorrow with sunshine, the high at 82, up to 86 with sunny skies on Thursday. I'm CBS 4 Chief Meteorologist Chris Wright, and you're up to date with the right forecast on Indy's Rock Station, 93.9X.
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0: Metallica is bringing the thunder to Indy June 5th, 2027 with Limp Bizkit and Avatar. 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
1: Good afternoon. Taking a look at the outbound. Heads up eastbound 465 and Mann Road with a crash. That is stop and go. Southbound 65 and Edgewood, an accident. Heavy east side. Southbound 465, I-70 down to US 52 Brookville Road. Traffic is stop and go across the north side right now. Eastbound 465 Keystone over to I-69. Have safe travels. I'm Joni Michaels with your right now traffic.
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9: Good evening. Partly cloudy and cool tonight, down to a low temperature 60, and warmer for tomorrow with sunshine, the high at 82, up to 86 with sunny skies on Thursday. I'm CBS 4 Chief Meteorologist Chris Wright, and you're up to date with the right forecast on Indy's Rock Station, 93.9X.
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3: 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Prices, values, and available markets may differ from those mentioned. 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